If initially that to a Bravo falters, if the patient is heavily intubated and RPs need to cooperate with the portion or not, you can use a stress MG, the medic.

0: Passenger. 你好。
1: We have you.
0: Okay, I don't know. Yeah. But we are calling for them.
1: Okay.
0: Yeah.

Squad 1, Sun Wolf, Fish Crossing Apartments, 150 West 13th Avenue, Unit 07, Winter Road, Type 2, 1829.

0: concerning this dish.
1: And
0: yes, ma'am, we are peeing right now.
2: Speaking for PD.

0: I copy. Confirming the RP does not want the party trespasser.
1: Party is being transmitted to the LMR. Did you catch before we had the trespass?
0: Copy. I'll let him know. Thank you. Be careful.
2: Search engine one, take the fall for the location. Crossing, squad one is identified.
0: Okay, I'm wondering for a squad.

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1: Medic 7 Delmar, yes, Jesus.
2: You still on the phone with

0: Copy, from looks like the door is locked from the patient.
1: No copy for the window. Can you ask the patient if there's a way to come to her floor that would help her apartment?
0: Affirmative.

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0: If you need somebody, I'll give you a flashlight.

0: 1 Bravo from 1 Alpha. 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Look for that flash again. 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
1: Engine one.
0: If your OP has no one for the heavy key, and no lockbox reader.
1: Copy, some empty this building's on operator door, so. Going through the back wing.
0: You guys coming down 1902?

0: Could you consider Virgin Center contact for this, please?
1: Contact.

0: Really wonderful. We don't have a cash flow emergency contact. We have another shipping charge for you.
1: Yeah, I'm great.
0: You're welcome. Thank you.

0: Thank you.
1: Thank you.
0: Ladies and gentlemen, the call and hold back. You have arrived at around 20 minutes of this time.
1: Copy.
0: Thank you.
2: Thank you.

31 is wrong with them. You have to rest Cottonwoods apartment, 510 West 8th Avenue, from 2-1, Neon, Green 1, Air Dash 17.

0: Just got in on order call. Individually, I'm trying to get out of Green 1, but I'm not getting rid of the floor unless you can.
1: Copy, just let me know you're on the unit as well.
0: There he was.

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1: Who's using Taylor?
0: We're just parked on Oak here. We're just going to come off and see if we can find this person.
2: Okay.

0: Dispatch, did you have a pre-release to the law enforcement council, please?
1: Sir, law enforcement, did you want to alert an anonymous call?
0: No emergency, thanks.
1: Copy, anonymous. You're welcome to unit.

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0: 那种。
1: Hey, Mr. Thanks for your help. Happy Mutual MC. You're very welcome. Thank you. Thank you for your report. Continue to have some reps.

0: Hi, Carl Condoleezza.
1: Hi, Carl Condoleezza, 24.
0: Hector?
1: Have I cleared?
0: Yeah.

0: Yes, sir. I have an updated position 980 for West Colfax. 980 West Colfax. It's cycle here. We do have CRS, if you like, and or district chief.
1: Yeah. You can have the engine right now. We'll get on scene. If this is still an overdose.
0: Copy. We'll open the engine for 920.
1: I want to make it.
0: All right, let me have you.

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0: Copy, 9-1-0-1.
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0: Come. We're clear.
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0: and the 10 leg then. He's going to be on Westbourne Drive. That moves the baby to the east. This is Sibling Street. Are you stating that this person possibly bought a vehicle for this clarification?
1: That's trouble on the vehicle, please.
0: And it's responding to the subconscious party. Patient is still unconscious, abnormal breathing.

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0: Get it, air arriving on scene. 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
1: 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Alright, 1430. We're going to have to go to 536.
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1: Right.
0: The transformer to St. Anthony's Hospital, to red from engine to hit down upon remain on the rear feet.
1: Okay, make sure there's an emergency to red room. Engine to hit down a wall remaining on cue from PD. PD is asking if this can be a pedestrian assist.

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1: Five one, Corvus, 2023.

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0: Now I'm clear of the scene. Could you head into 78 to pick up the room?
1: Copy, fantastic. Team of the week. I'm just heading to 78 to pick up the room. I'll
0: leave you off for

0: Yeah, how did you do?
1: Thank you, Paymedic 3. We have a Legion on scene requesting you a motion for Paymedic 3. Working on application.
0: Yes.
1: Yeah. Okay.

0: Engine for dispatch.
1: Go ahead.
0: Yeah, her patient will be close to the northeast gate.
1: Copy, northeast.
0: Thank you.

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0: We're clear of this all. It's St. Anthony's.
1: Thank you, sir. I'm the cash. I'm doing

0: Exactly. Anyway. We're clear, we're going to be on the service for like 30 minutes, Econ.
1: You're going to clear on 25?
0: I can't help you, I'll show you clear. Service for Econ, 325.

0: Engine 1, this side. Engine 1 is 12 power. Sure, I'm going to get you started on a commercial farm at the weekly 175 retreat.
1: Or not?
0: Engine 1 responding.
2: Engine 1 clear,

0: engine line, the clear case. Go ahead. Yeah, Kendall, it's Musket. I was just reading the notes, and it says, our question points were, do you want us to respond or just hang out here until you guys leave?
1: Yeah, we'll clear you now, then.
0: Sounds good. I appreciate it. Thank you.
2: Yeah, I can actually clear your engine. Engine 3, just...

0: Yes, sir. It's requesting a full response at this point, stating that there are parties trapped inside the structure. We'll get clarification on that. But there is odor of smoke in the property.
1: Negative. We'll evaluate
0: again. Okay, tell me that.

0: message to the center of.
1: Gentlemen, the patient will be on the northeast part of the air section, east side of Lawrence.
0: Can you tell us how he's
1: going? Oh, for sure.

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1: Region.
0: We're really nuts now.
1: Okay, cut.
0: Thanks for your San Diego. Turn the radio on. I wonder. Is that answer? Same medium, two-story multi-family, I don't think show engine 3. You definitely had it, but okay.
2: I'm going to be two-story multi-family, engine 3, command investigation department.

0: 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Thank you.
1: 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Four, clear.
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0: 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We are at address 693 Irving Court. Can you make out and see if we can get the right number, please?
1: Right.

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0: In contact with location again, I am stated on the lake. It may have been an old address from the trial with the alarm coming. Do you check that address and see if you want to stay on the call or are you fine?
2: What address?
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0: 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She cannot get to open it. 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

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Villa Manor's home, 7950 Avenue, 840 has been around tight for 3 weeks.

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1: Yeah, I'm sorry, I was here today and they asked for 1681 for Sam Kimmel Checker.
0: Please.
1: Okay, yeah, I'm calling it 1681.
0: I have a 1681.

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1: Route now, Alvia.
0: Copy, this one, could you give us a ram warning?
1: Okay.
0: Thank you, that's awesome.

0: Squad 1, just a...
1: Go ahead, Squad 1, you're going to route.
0: This is going to be Pearl. We're going to call the facility. Do you want to stay up in quarters?
1: What's that?

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1: Copy the emergency anthem. 436.
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0: You're welcome. Great. What do you
1: need? Copy, as clear. Thank you. Or recorders.
0: Yeah, clear is for the...

0: Hey, 306.
1: Compliment 38, 444.
0: Dispatch, please.
1: Pinching quarters, that's over here.

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1: Copy, emergency, Anthony, set 24.

0: Just very close.
1: Okay.
0: Oh, we should do it on this one.
1: He's still in the parking lot.
0: Thank you.

0: So they're asking, would you go up to the Deke working on getting them in custody?
1: Yeah, we're not going
0: up. Mm-hmm.

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0: Is that shut off, Dennis?
1: Come on, Dennis.

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1: Je vous remercie.
0: Copy. 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Be advised of the history of possible in the home. 853.

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0: Thank you, 84.

0: What's up, man? Man,
1: go ahead.
0: Yeah, we'll be on Pack 8, please run.
1: I copy, you'll be on Pack 8, is that correct?
0: Pack 8.
1: I copy it, 100.

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1: Engine left, bearing the gas leak back, Bell 5041, full junction way that'll be first thing, would you like to take over for engine 10? Engine 11 is full gas leak at 4336 South Hunter Street, 202, allow in tech 2 mile.
2: Yep.
1: Are you and stop engine 10? What?
2: Yes, engine 10.
1: Okay, go ahead.
2: We just got conversation for gas, but we got a call on our MD. Is that call still open?
1: Engine 12, just took that call for you. You can clear.
2: Copy, thank you. And can you actually show engine 10 and top 10 out of visual approximately 2 or 4 training?
1: We're having 10 calories for training at 9 months.
2: And it's for how much. This is my intention of the show, and it's 10 service, 14 hours for training.
1: Okay, for my mom. All right.

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0: That's about one.
1: Sure.
0: All right, Captain. Is this the person still on team, or did they leave?
1: Inquiry, are they team? Look at the person still on team.
0: Here we go. Got it, squad 1, right now.
1: In 150?

0: Engineer, thank you for the stroke. 3 Alpha Walter 4, 24 help on the Seattle Unit 5 in Attack 10, 22.
1: Med 13, I think.
0: Med 13, 22.

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2: We have it on the line right now. It's a PC, Sheriff's Office.
0: I'm kidding.
2: Hold a minute. I'm actually going to be here next.
0: Perfect.

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1: Four 1 9 1, response is orders in front of the PNC Bank off West Colfax and warning that on track to US 36.

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1: Flight 1-8, 937.

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1: Well, 1 and Route. 1 and Route.
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1: Hey, I'm going to Josh, I didn't play your day. Engine 1, this one's a pretty MS, Colfax Avenue, Wallsworth Boulevard on the southeast corner, holding up on type 2, 939.

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0: No cardiac arrest, you canceled the chief and engine.
1: I copy, no cardiac, canceling just 1 and general break. Just 1 and 1, do you have it?
2: I do not have it. One quarters.
1: In quarters, 140.
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1: And you're in the way.
0: Hi, could you have Cyril enter off of Red Rocks Vista Drive? That'd be great.
1: I copy. 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
1: Okay, Andrew. 414, this is round 2.
0: This is 306. We'll take out 204 and now we're slipping the light.
2: Truck 14, this is Issa. 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
0: Truck 14, District, you can pick up the animal. 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
0: Yeah, I didn't have to clear it so well for Excel's we have to. It should be here soon.
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0: This is unit 2, potential choking, cause from Monday, 301 West Florida Avenue, 152 at 1230.
1: 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Sam, can you take truck 14 out of service administrator for check?
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That is correct. 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

0: Columbia 15, just saying, Lot 382, West 40th Avenue. Thanks for the display one.
1: Spell one, there's Lot 40.
0: Yeah.

Engine 2 at Enhanced. Assist party 2345-3. 1-2, this is just a... 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
0: Thank you.
1: Fish. Alma. OP on this call is pedestrian in the auto pit. Says he is not injured. And does not need an ambulance.
0: Alright, we'll be there in a second. Check him out, thanks.
1: Unfortunately.
0: Hey, do you want to see?
1: This is the important one.

Another one unconscious party at Legendary's Equestrian Center, 15400 West 6th Avenue, Frederick, Route 2, 1424.

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1: Medical
0: 9, Luther 4. Harrison, that's not a stand-up reasonable.
1: Probably not the same Anthony, so 1440.

1291 just comes here, rehabilitation and care, 432 Street, 8 to D, sounds like 0 14 50.

0: Is that funny? You're well in the air. We'll take that medical one.
1: Wait, what's the private medical one?
2: Hey, Agent 6 Clinton. I'm just 6 Clinton, 1451.

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Corral, 1-1 Golden Corral, 1-1 Golden Corral, 1-1 Golden Corral, 1-1 Golden Corral, 1-1 Golden Corral, 1-1 Golden Corral, 1-1 Golden Corral, 1-1 Golden Corral, 1-1 Golden Corral, 1-1 Golden Corral, 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
1: Engine and EC manager, it looks like the two are straight ahead. Would you like to just take a second real quick?
0: Sorry.
1: Yeah, we'll start on the airport, 1359.

0: 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We have 4 bikes with all staying and you want to be killer commands.
1: Engine 1, Medic 1 on scene, 4 bikes standing. We'll be investigating color commands 1503.

0: Yeah, it's Pelican.
1: Pelican.
0: Yeah, look, give me a single patient you can pick up.
2: Direction, Angela.
1: Okay.

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1: Right, 5 3 at this.

0: Yes, this is the airport, so I'm going to back in service.
1: I want to do it.
2: Thank you, Jason.

0: hit with a person.
1: He did.
2: Just

Okay, I'm going to talk to my commander.

Red 7, you know, with some emergency from abdominal pain at Lake Heritage Park at 8 upon South Flower Street. We're out. At 2, 3, 1.

0: Dispatcher, confirm.
1: In direct.
0: Yeah, just confirming medic service seat by themselves, not engine 7 also.
1: Affirmative, the engineer is on scene at the vehicle here. We have requested a medic on emergency.
0: Engine 7, I was there.
1: You're welcome.

0: Haven General Health Compliance Department, 351-658-803. What's your opinion?
1: Alright, 7 from my next.
2: Go for that, sir.
1: Okay, we're on after we can move over there. Give you some information.
2: Thanks, I'm moving to Tavi.
3: Yeah, when you get here, since I have a statute, we can come into our first seat. Where we're next to our first station.
2: I'm going to have to eat over the washer.
3: That's it.

0: And just for them, just like, there is an older caution note for this address. I'm clear if it applies to this unit.
1: Copy that. We'll take a look at it.
0: Thank you, please.

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0: Okay.
1: Go ahead.
0: Yeah, we were sure. You guys want to hang for a second?
1: Copy. We're at the main entrance gate.
0: Yeah, as soon as we're going up there, we'll be up there in a second.
1: Copy.

0: 14 team, Green is right now in back refuge at Foxborough State. 1-6-2-1-3.
1: Medic 13 clear.
2: Medic 13 clear, 1348.
3: Just that, 3.
1: 3-14.
3: First thing is Cross 14, and until they clear that incident, they won't be able to walk.
1: We're clear of this tunnel. You can attach to the back end for real pickup, Ricky 14 and APV.
0: It sounds like they're going to go ahead and call that fall call and head to station and get the rescue.
2: Copy that. We'll clear you from the fall and respond with Rescue 14 on that backcountry rescue, 1548.
3: Copy all. And are we going to go ahead and move this stuff in?
0: Sounds good, Tech 3. Continue.
3: Same for District 3, go ahead. District 3, go ahead. Sir, can we notify the state rangers and Mr. 11?
2: Yes, I'm with the 3-star over there and I'm at 14.
4: Company 15 route, if we're going to have the rangers on, we move to Southwest.
3: Read my lines, let's do that now.
2: This is Ross Goodwin, it's responding to the country rescue herding traffic from Southwest at 1550.

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1: Thank you, Hi, this is Mike. Okay, from the B. Is that all? Is it going to be Alpha?
0: Copy.

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1: This is 1216 so far.
0: Manager reporting emergency. You're saying FS.
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1: Ready, King, or Morgan, sir.
0: Yes,
1: sir. When you told him, that seems to be filled.

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1: Sorry, sir, in quarter, confirm.
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0: 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It's 12 on scene, 1600. I'm not going to interrupt. So, 111 in route, 1630.
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0: Yes, ma'am. You just dispatched South Entrance in front of the same best cop control was at.
1: I do disagree. Thank you.

Cessna Charger 19 and Motor 15 on a other problem. And it says it's an F-9107 or 5 of Rotors. Last. Southwest. I think we're...

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0: Maintenance 13, stage 4, over to the lobby, 587, Parkway, 152, Russian. One way Southwest, exit for 4, 510 on the fall, which is Bird Creek. 315-3, Southwest Boulevard, on 2, exit for 15.
1: Well, maybe 15 works. That's my call, we'll wait back for transit.
0: I'll be right back. 12 on the call, and 13, I have to say for 40.